daddy's shoulders off to bed. Old sleepyhead, that's my boy. Gotta have a drink of water and a story read. A teddy bear named Fred, that's my boy.

Very. 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Very.

0: have this one from Delta Goodrum. It's the old Olivia Newton-John and ELO song. It's called Zabadak. This one came out in the noughties, somewhere around about 2018, somewhere around about there, I think. Could be 17, could be 19. Either way, it's the recent, well, say recent one, it's not all that recent now, is it? But anyway, let's have this one, Delta Goodrum and Zabadak.
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0: You did a fairly good job at that one song, didn't you? 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
1: Another classic, one from Merlin, and this one's called Incomunicado. I can never say it correctly. Incomunicado, and yes, it's from
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0: Guess what you're doing? 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
1: From Nina Pillow, and it's called Everybody's Gone to War. Everybody? Dear me, there's nobody about. 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

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But then again, it might be one of the biggest ones in the 80s, but I suppose Top Gun was a good one as well, wasn't it? And it's Irene Cara, and it's called Fame. And this is a song called Fame.

0: with a little bit of soft rock from Nazareth, and this one's called Holy Roller.
1: By gum, these songs make me remember to when I were a lad.

0: Going to 1986 when we got a revamped version of a 1980s song, was originally done by Lip Sync, and then these guys decided to like jazz it up a little bit, and it's quite good really. It's Studio Echo and this one's called Funk.
1: Now it's time to bust some moves. Mr. G's Memorable Moments Show. Stop that relaxing and get up and dance.

0: the big hit from the 84, Denise Williams, and let's hear it for the boys. Yeah!
1: Now it's time to bust some moves. Mr. G's Memorable Moments Show. Stop that relaxing and get up and dance.

0: 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So you've always got a friend playing your favourite music.
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0: Lady Gaga belted out. It's a bit like Suzy Quattro did in the 70s, but we went into the 80s, 1980, this one from Pat Benatar. And this is called Hell Is For
1: The hottest rock sounds right here with Mr. G.

Yeah, that song came out in November 2007, would you believe? Yeah, good song. It's a while since I've heard it. But anyway, let's move on with a little bit more. Something different from Shane Warne.

everybody low with a love song that he made. Find the streetlight, steps out of the shade, says something like, you and me, babe, how about it? Juliet says, hey, it's Romeo. He nearly gave me a heart attack. He's underneath the window,

Back to 1958 with this one from Link Ray, and it's called Rumble.

0: went to the 80s with this one with AC Fantasy. This was called Shiny Shiny. And also they had one under the name of John Wayne as well. But this one is Shiny Shiny.
1: Now it's time to bust some moves. Mr. G's Memorable Moments Show. Stop that relaxing and get up and dance.

I got into trouble by playing that one. I got accused of it being something else, and it wasn't shiny, as in, you know, rewind it and think about it. And so I had to replay it again, and everyone said, no, that is not the swear word, that is not a naughty word, that is definitely saying shiny. And I even had to show it on the disc, you know, when we played vinyl. I had to show it. Look, it even says shiny on it. It doesn't say what you thought it was saying. And yes, it was a four-letter word. You could do with S-H, and I'm not saying the rest of it because it's near us saying it. So I think you can gather what it is. But, yeah, I got away with that one because of the disc. Yeah, just think of a download now. And they didn't put the title with it. Hey, yeah, you're being well...

love this one from Go West. It's called Faithful. Remember the old, what do we call them? Nouns, don't you? Still good about that. There. This one was actually on that Now 26. Wow. How far back is that? I'll have a listen and I'll let you know. It's Mr. G on the Memorable Moment.

0: Came out in 92. I actually thought it was earlier than that, to be honest. So I thought it was like an 89, 90 song. Anyway, that's what it was. Anyway, it did quite well for them as well. It was the opening track of their album Indian Summer, which came out in 92, obviously. And it reached top 20 in New Zealand, the UK and the United States. Highest chart position was in Canada, where it peaked at number 2 in February of 93. Took a while to get through there, didn't it? And it also reached number 3 on the adult compilation chart of both Canada and the United States. So it's quite a good song for them, faithful, and they've had other hits as well, and like I Want You Back, We Close Our Eyes, and many more great tracks from King of Wishful Thinking. That's another one, don't get played a lot, we'll have to dig that out. That's Go West. Anyway, we've just listened to Faithful, and also I said Now 26. It wasn't, it was Now 23. Made a few blunders there, didn't I? Anyway, yes, I will play you another memorable moment before you ask. I know you're gonna do.
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2: J-Lo, ya tu sabes, no hay más nada.

Is after this one from the 70s, 1975 came David Essex, and it's called Hold Me Close, Never Let Me Go. It carries on, but it's just called Hold Me Close. The year before the big heat wave, which was 76, so obviously it's 1975. Memorable moments with me, Mr. G.

So this one from David Cassidy and the Partridge Family, and it's called Does Anybody Want to Be Wanted? Ah, is that nice? Oh, well, they're just going through one of them predicaments in the Partridge Family series. You remember that in the 70s?

You know, I'm no different from anybody else. I start each day and I end each night. But it gets really lonely when you're by yourself. Now where is love? And who is love?

0: from Donna Lewis, and this was called I Love You Always Forever. Ah, thank you.
1: Relaxing and listening to the tunes on Mr. G's Memorable Moments show. Reliving lost memories and remembering lost loves.

0: The Conservative leader will set out how she thinks the government should raise an extra £10 billion a year for defence later. One of the things Kemi Badenoch will say is the Prime Minister should take up plans for sweeping welfare cuts. She grilled Andy Burnham in the Commons at Prime Minister's questions yesterday about how he would meet the target, as well as the UK's long-term commitment to NATO to raise defence spending to 5% by 2035. Chancellor John Healey is being urged to raise the threshold for employer national insurance in a bid to boost employment. He's claimed the number of retail jobs has plummeted by 115,000 in just 2 years. The British Retail Consortium's written the Chancellor a letter to increase the threshold by £1,000. Their spokesperson is Tom Holder.
1: It is a lot cheaper in the long run to have more people in jobs earning, not on benefits.
0: They're also calling on the Chancellor to address rising taxes on retailers and make the current system fairer. Meanwhile, young people are leaving education unprepared for work. That's what a survey of managers says. The Chartered Management Institute is calling for a joint approach. Their CEO is Anne Frank.
2: Employers and educators and the young people themselves need to work together to create these opportunities. And once the young people are in work, to give them, again, the skills and confidence they need to progress.
0: The UK and France are boosting police numbers on the French coast to tackle a rise in so-called mega dinghies crossing the English Channel. The Prime Minister will meet French President Emmanuel Macron at Downing Street later, with migration expected to be high on the agenda. A new team of 45 British officers will join French police on western beaches. The King quoted Shakespeare saying what's past is prologue after walking the length of the Bayeux Tapestry with Emmanuel Macron. The piece has returned to the UK for the first time in almost 1,000 years to be on display at the British Museum.

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2: Cloudy across the south with some light drizzle. Elsewhere, largely dry with sunny spells. Rain across northern parts later on. Possibly some thunderstorms in Scotland. Highs of 25 degrees Celsius in the south and a bit cooler further north.
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5: Giovanni Panice has said the BBC's investigation into Amanda Abington's allegations on Strictly Come Dancing was the right thing to do. The dancing programme was the subject of a review in 2024 after the actress alleged that Panice, her professional partner, bullied and harassed her during the competition. 16 allegations were investigated in total, six of which were upheld. Panice was cleared of 10 of the most serious allegations. Star Trek fans will soon be able to get their hands on collectible coins which celebrate 60 years of the iconic sci-fi show. The Royal Mint has unveiled two 50p coins, one featuring the Vulcan salute and the other showcasing four spacecraft spanning different eras of the franchise. The Mint says the coins feature some colour to reflect the advances in colour television made in the 1960s. And if you're currently enjoying the puzzling crimes in the BBC detective series Ludwig, then you'll be pleased to hear there's going to be a Christmas special. David Mitchell and Anna Maxwell Martin will be joined by the likes of Sir David Suchet, Jason Fleming, Joe Wilkinson and Kathy Tyson in the festive episode.

time, my darling, is standing still. Tonight, my love, I believe that we are the only two people in the world. Oh, by the way, did you bring your guitar?

And a very good morning. Coming up to 10 minutes past 7 on this Thursday morning, penultimate show for me this week. Where's this week gone? It seems to have flown by. It's like I jumped in the TARDIS and flew away. Anyway, that's Cass Elliot, Make Your Own Kind of Music, before Laura Green and Moonlight Music. And you know what? It's you as well. So welcome 60s and 70s through till 8 o'clock this morning. And then, of course, the show continues in various forms, but always fun, I hope. Anyway.

and a semi-detached Suburban for Mr. James. Before that, 4 plus 2. That's Concrete and Clay. Or put it another way, it's 6. And before that, did we do a little cast on it? We did, of course we did. Oh, did we throw some Herman's Hermits in there as well? We did, didn't we? And can't you hear my heartbeat? Ba-dum, ba-dum, ba-dum. Yeah, ba-dum, ba-dum. Now, on this day, back in 1967, Sweden changed from driving on the left and driving on the right. It happened at 4:50 a.m. on this very day in 1967. So there you go. Wonder if they'd, I wonder if that would even work today. Would we have to do that? Because the whole country came to a standstill and swapped over. It was as easy for them as that. But maybe there were less cars on the road then, weren't there? Could you imagine trying that today? Mm-hmm. In this country, my goodness, we're all swapping around on the motor. Oh, dear, no, it's just a nightmare at the end of the day, isn't it, really? Oh, dear me. Right, some Turtles. She'd rather be with me.

The Beatles, Maxwell Silver Hammer. Before that, the Turtles, and She'd Rather Be With Me. Now, on this day back in 1976, NASA's Viking 2 spacecraft successfully landed on Mars. Then it continued on its journey, landed on Bounty, a Snickers, a marathon bar back then. Wouldn't it have been a marathon bar back then, wouldn't it? Yes. No, seriously, NASA Viking 2 spacecraft successfully landed on Mars on this day back in 1976. We like to give you a little bit of history now and again, don't we? Right, a bit of Eagles, a bit of Desperado, and then a bit of Jim Gross. Oh, I'm going to Pete. Yeah, I am. I'm going to fit some Pete Winfield in as well, an 18 with a bullet.

Oh, an absolute classic. 18 with a bullet, that's Pete Winfield before that, Jim Croce. And I'll have to say, I love you in this song. And of course before the another classic from the Eagles with Desperado. It is your breakfast show, it is coming up to 27 minutes to the hour of 8 if you're clock watching or having to head out anywhere in particular. Hopefully you can hang around till 10 o'clock this morning. Or listen in the car. You know you can do that with the CarPlay, of course. It's as easy as that. Right, let's do some Osmonds and a little Elton John and little Elvis coming your way.

That was track 8, would you believe? On the album called Blue Hawaii. Of course, Rockahula Baby from Elvis. Great movie as well, Blue Hawaii. It's one of my favourites, has to be said. Before that, Elton John, Saturday Night is all right for fighting. No, it's not. No night is good for fighting. No time is good for fighting. Be nice, be kind, be respectful. Before that, the Osmonds and a little bit of the Proud One. Staying with the music.

Still on Tony Orlando before that Piccadilly Witch and the same old feeling. And before that, Johnny Johnson, the Bandwagon, a little sweet inspiration. Just about taking us out of 60s and 70s for the penultimate time this week. We'll, of course, return tomorrow morning at 7 a.m. But up to the news we go. We'll do a little ELO, Mr. Blue Sky, and a bit of Meatloaf. 2 out of 3 ain't bad. And I'll see you after the news at 8 o'clock.

0: Tory leader Kemi Badenoch will tell us how she thinks the government should raise an extra £10 billion a year for defence later. Among her ideas are sweeping welfare cuts and ending VAT exemptions for motability cars. She asked Prime Minister Andy Burnham about how he would meet the target in the Commons at Prime Minister's questions yesterday. Elsewhere, the British Retail Consortium has written to the Chancellor urging him to raise the employer national insurance threshold to boost job creation at the autumn budget. They say the 2024 budget change costs retailers £1.74 billion. Tom Holder's their spokesperson.
1: If we can manage to raise the threshold, it will allow employers to try and bring in more people into their jobs, more retail workers, try and reverse the trend that has seen over 100,000 fewer jobs over the last 2 years.
0: Young people are leaving education without being work ready. That's what managers have reported in a survey from the Chartered Management Institute.
2: We need to train line managers on how to manage, for example, mental health issues, which one in every four young persons says they have, or how to manage, coach people in their first job.
0: That's their CEO, Anne Frank. They're calling for a joint approach from young people, educators and employers to address the NEETS issue. The government are working with France to step up efforts to stop migrants crossing the channel in larger dinghies. Andy Burnham is meeting French President Emmanuel Macron in London today, with tackling people smuggling gangs among the key issues. 45 British officers are being sent to France, almost tripling police resources on its western beaches. Scotland's largest local authority, Glasgow, is facing a budget gap of almost £110 million this year and the next. The local government watchdog says they've got a number of difficult decisions ahead. And Parkrun is coming to more kids across the UK. The London Marathon Foundation's promised £3 million to set up 200 new junior events in areas of high deprivation. Junior Parkrun says the money will help break down barriers children face, supporting their health, happiness and well-being. From Radio News Hub, I'm Frankie Hersine.
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investigation into Amanda Abington's allegations on Strictly Come Dancing was the right thing to do. The dancing programme was the subject of a review in 2024 after the actress alleged that Peniche, her professional partner, bullied and harassed her during the competition. 16 allegations were investigated in total, six of which were upheld. Peniche was cleared of 10 of the most serious allegations. Star Trek fans will soon be able to get their hands on collectible coins which celebrate 60 years of the iconic sci-fi show. The Royal Mint has unveiled two 50p coins, one featuring the Vulcan salute and the other showcasing four spacecraft spanning different eras of the franchise. The Mint says the coins feature some colour to reflect the advances in colour television made in the 1960s. And if you're currently enjoying the puzzling crimes in the BBC detective series Ludwig, then you'll be pleased to hear there's going to be a Christmas special. David Mitchell and Anna Maxwell Martin will be joined by the likes of Sir David Suchet, Jason Fleming, Joe Wilkinson and Kathy Tyson in the festive episode.

kicking off your second hour this morning. Busted, year 3000, and there you go with McFly. A little bit of Stargirl, all right. In this hour, of course, we've got our musical choice song. A little feature we started a few weeks ago where we pick a song from a famous musical, from stage, or from film, or up a little bit of both. You know, just for a little bit of fun on a Thursday morning. Of course, we'll also have a look at what day it is today. And it's a short one, I have to admit. It's a short what day it is because it's only a couple. But we'll tell you about those momentarily. Right now, a bit of Lou Graham. Lost in the Shadows from the Lost Boys. And then a little Ocean Colour Scene.

Ocean Colour Scene. 100 Miles High City. Before that, Lou Graham and Lost in the Shadows. Right, are you ready to have a look at what day it is today? Well, of course, it is a Thursday. It's day 246 of this year, and there is 119 days left till we hit 2027. Today is Merchant... Merchant Navy Day. We honour the men and women of the Merchant Navy and hope to see the Red Ensign flying high across the UK. It's also... a little bit of Welsh Rabbit Day today, a good excuse for a sort of cheesy, toasty, typey, potatoy, typey thing. Very nice, glorious cheese on toast in various forms. There are different recipes for that, to be honest. If you have a recipe for Welsh Rabbit, let me know what's in it. We know cheese is in it, but what else? What else do you put into a little bit of a Welsh Rabbit? Apart from that, Welsh Rabbit is my cheese on toast. Ooh. Nothing against the Welsh, they're lovely people. Why, I don't go and know. Let's do Ecky and the... Ecky? Ecky Thump. Echo and the Bunny Man, Bring on the Dancing Horses.

That's Dream Academy. Edge of Forever. Before that, Echo and the Bunny Man and Bring On the Dancing Horses. Now, I've got a very special guest joining me next week on the Breakfast Show for a little bit of a chat. She's been on the show a few times, and she's joining me all the way from Australia before she heads back over to the UK to do some more gigs, including Butlins and one at the Vauxhall Tavern as well, which will take place in November. Now, who am I talking about? I'm talking about the lady from this. Yes, Teresa Bazaar will be joining me on Tuesday morning for a little bit of a chat. And I say a little bit of a chat. Knowing her, knowing me, it will be quite a good, long, interesting chat. Hope you can join us. Here's Dollar.

0: So that's Teresa Bizarre from Dollar joining us on the Breakfast Show on Tuesday next week for a bit of a chat. Lovely lady. Seen her live a few years ago. I've been invited to the gig down in London. We'll see if I can make that one down. But we will be giving away tickets for that. So stay tuned next week and the week after, and we'll let you know how you can enter that, of course.
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0: Keith Hampshire. Tell you about him afterwards. As he played Oliver on the stage.

Keith Hampshire. And Where Is the Love? When he starred as Oliver in the January of Onwards, 1961, in Lion of Hearts musical in the New Theatre in London, alongside Ron Moody, Georgia Brown, and Phil Hall Wilson Jones. Now you wonder, well, Keith, he did continue, did a little bit more acting. He was in Search of the Castaways before he retired from the acting and became a still photographer. And that's when I first met him as a still photographer on the Mummy movies, the James Bond movies, and so many other movies over the years. Still going today, still does the bits and bats. He is a fabulous photographer and everything, a still photographer to the giants. He has done so many movies over the years, you'd be quite surprised, to be honest. Let me see if I can list some of them for you. More recently he did Sky, Captain World Tomorrow, GoldenEye, of course, Kroll, Willow. What else has he done? He's done so many. Sahara, Man on Fire. Let me have a look through his biog as well for you. He was Star Wars Episode II, Attack of the Clones, Spy Game, Robert Redford move. Then he was a still photographer on the TV series Band of Brothers, The Mummy Returns, A View to a Kill, The Adventures of a Young Indiana Jones. Oh, it goes on and on and on and on and on. And he's an extremely lovely guy. He really is. And so self-effacing in the fact that he just gets on with the job. But don't annoy him. Don't annoy him, because he has a bite as well. But a really lovely guy. Anyway, that was him performing in 1961 as a very young Oliver on the London stage. Right, a bit of Laura Branigan for you right now. We'll do another musical choice for you next week as well. And this is Forever Young. Follow that up with some In Excess and Never Tear Us Apart.

almost heard. Oh, thank you for your support. Really is kind of you. Little old me. Sleep is hard to find. So true. So very true. Right, we're 11 minutes away from the news at 9 o'clock. We've got a couple of songs. Well, three to take us to the top of the hour. A little Colour Field, a bit of Matika, and a little OMD. I'll say after the news, will you believe, at 9 o'clock. Well, we've still got my record of the week to play as well. And we'll have a look at the celebrity birthdays. And a little bit more.

0: The Conservative leader will set out how she thinks the government should raise an extra £10 billion a year for defence later. One of the things Kemi Badenoch will say is the Prime Minister should take up plans for sweeping welfare cuts. She grilled Andy Burnham in the Commons at Prime Minister's questions yesterday about how he would meet the target, as well as the UK's long-term commitment to NATO. Four people accused of stabbing a baby girl to death are due at Sheffield Crown Court today. The Slovakian nationals aged 19, 20, 37 and 38 are charged with the murder of baby S. Andreas Kapova, Peter Horvath Jr., Peter Horvath Sr. and Nina Horvathova are also charged with perverting the course of justice for allegedly cleaning the scene of the crime. The UK and France are boosting police numbers on the French coast to tackle a rise in so-called mega dinghies crossing the English Channel. The Prime Minister will meet French President Emmanuel Macron at Downing Street later, with migration expected to be high on the agenda. Chancellor John Healey is being urged to raise the employer national insurance threshold to boost job creation. It's claimed the number of retail jobs has plummeted by 115,000 in just 2 years. A letter from the British Retail Consortium is calling on him to raise the threshold from £5,000 to £6,000. Tom Holders, their spokesperson.
1: The reason that part-time jobs are so important for many people is because of the flexibility they offer. So those people with caring commitments, those people who are students or are just trying to work around the kids or other commitments.
0: Young people are leaving education unprepared for work. That's what a survey of managers says. The Chartered Management Institute is calling for a joint approach. Their CEO is Anne Franke.
2: Employers and educators and the young people themselves need to work together to create these opportunities. And once the young people are in work, to give them, again, the skills and confidence they need to progress.
0: And two collectible Star Trek 50p coins have been revealed for the show's 60th anniversary. The Royal Mint says one features the Vulcan salute and the other shows four spacecraft. From Radio News Hub, I'm Frankie Hersine.
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5: Your local weather.
0: Cloudy across the south with some light drizzle. Elsewhere, largely dry with sunny spells. Rain across northern parts later on. Possibly some thunderstorms in Scotland. Highs of 25 degrees Celsius in the south and a bit cooler further north.
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8: Giovanni Panice has said the BBC's investigation

screens feature some colour to reflect the advances in colour television made in the 1960s. And if you're currently enjoying the puzzling crimes in the BBC detective series Ludwig, then you'll be pleased to hear there's going to be a Christmas special. David Mitchell and Anna Maxwell Martin will be joined by the likes of Sir David Suchet, Jason Fleming, Joe Wilkinson and Kathy Tyson in the festive episode.

Musical Years and Years of Today. Before that, a little bit of a 12-inch for you. Kicking off your third hours. Wham and Club. Fantastic mega mix. Doesn't get played on the radio very often, does it? So I thought, yeah, why not? We can do that.

0: little Grace Kelly. Mika before that, Heaven 17, A Little Temptation. Right, time for my record of the week this week. Comes from Johnny Hayes Jazz, featuring, of course, Jackie Graham. And the lead singer, of course, Johnny Hayes Jazz, will be joining me a week on Monday for a little bit of a chat. Not next Monday, the week after. But right now, let's do it.
1: Breakfast with Piers, record of the week.

Clark Thatcher. Johnny Hayes Jazz featuring, of course, Jackie Graham and Little Soul Believer. As I said, he will be joining me a week on Monday for a little bit of a chat about the single and him appearing in Blackpool at the 80s weekend as well, which we will tell you more about next week. Just have a little patience. That's all I say. Just have a little.

When you say nothing at all, taken from, of course, Notting Hill. Before that, I better take that and a little patience. And before that, of course, it was my record of the week from Johnny H. Jazz. All right, let's have a look at those celebrity birthdays. If it's your birthday today, you share it with Sir Gareth Southgate, 56 years old today, former England manager. He's also a manager-player, of course. Fern Cotton turns 45 years old today, the TV and radio presenter. Rachel Johnson, 61 years old today, journalist, broadcaster and author, and sister, of course, to Boris. Steve Jones, 71 years old today. He's the guitarist with the Sex Pistols. Charlie Sheen, he turns 61. You know who Charlie Sheen is, of course. The actor as well. Noah, I think this is Brumback, 57. He's a film director and screenwriter. Holt McCallie, or McCallney, he's an actor. Not a clue. Probably know him if I saw him on screen, but no idea who he is. And Sean White, 40, Olympic snowboarder. Those are the birthdays for today. It would have been Pauline Collins' birthday today. She sadly left us on the 5th of November last year. And if it had been her birthday, she would have been 85 years old today. So we send her thoughts to her family, as always, at these times. But those are the birthdays for today. We'll do them finally again one more time this week tomorrow. Let's do some Wet, Wet, Wet. And If Never I See You Again. Oh, hope not.

Leo Sayer. Ooh, Moonlighting. Before that, Wet, Wet, Wet, and If I See You Again. Well, I will tomorrow, of course, don't worry. Got a final time this week. Now, last night, I decided to watch an old film. Well, it's not that old, it was 2013. I don't know if you remember. It was called About Time. It was about a man, or a young lad, Tim, who had inherited the powers that his father had. Being able to time travel back in time. In sort of short, he had to jump in cupboards or dark places, close his eyes, crunch his fist, and he could disappear back to a certain, remember a certain point, and travel back. It starred Rachel McAdams, Domhnall Gleeson, Margot Robbie, Bill Nye, Vanessa Kirby, and Linda Wilson. It was obviously directed and put together by Richard Curtis. I forgot actually how good that movie really is. And you forget some of the names that were in that film went on to be big stars. Of course, Rachel McAdams, Domhnall, Bill Nye was already a big star. Margot Robbie, of course, went on to a big star. And so did Vanessa Kirby. Of course, she played Princess Margaret in the TV series The Royal, wasn't it? Something like that. It was something like that. Anyway, good film. If you feel the urge, you just want a little bit of a chill out, highly recommend that film. It's really, really rather good. Shall we do it? Shall we do another one? I think so. A little bit of Matt Bianco sneaking out the back door. Oh, Matron, really?

Before that, Matt Bianco and sneaking out the back door. Well, I'll be sneaking out the front door. That's it for me for this morning. We'll be back tomorrow for the final show. 60s and 70s at 7. We've got a Junior Choice song, Record of the Week, of course. And after 9, it will be your top 10. It's a whole year again. We'll make it a little bit easier. Well, I hope you have a great day, whatever you're doing. I've got a couple of songs to finish off with, including this one from Queen with a bit of Radio Gaga, then a bit of Dire Straits. From me, have a fabulous day. You've got some great shows still to come on your favourite radio station between now and, of course, the end of the day, so don't go tuning away. Have a wonderful day, and I'll see you from 7 a.m. tomorrow morning. Take care. Taddy bye.

Maggie May. On Maggie May's radio show, I'm with you every Thursday from 10 a.m. till 12 p.m. So, shake your body down and keep listening and keep dancing to the music.

to catch her and look at her. If you really love me, how will I know? Well, that's quite often a problem. Yes, but yeah, we know the signs, don't we, ladies? We know the sign. Just for sure, that's for sure. Right, we'll start the show off with Ace of Base, All That She Wants, and then Meghan Trainor, All About That Bass. So it's great to be with you. It's Maggie May. Thanks for tuning in again today. It's great to be with you. And yes, I'm with you every Thursday. So on with the show. I play random music. It's supposed to be 70s to 80s, but I sometimes play more modern tracks, whatever I feel like, really. And I hope you enjoy listening to the music that I'm going to choose to play today. We're going to move on now with Tom Grennan, A Little Bit of Love, and then Ayala. Aliyah, it's some quite amusing names now, aren't they? Really, names has become a sort of a science now, trying to work out what children are called and remember their names is very difficult. I do work in school sometimes and I find this is very challenging. Right, so it's Aliyah, let's get it right, Aliyah, At Your Best. In brackets, You Are Love. So on with the show. Keep listening. It's great to be with you. It's Maggie May. I've been

Pure Hits Digital would like to extend thanks to Karen's Keepsake Bears for sponsoring us. Bears, cushions and more, made from loved ones' clothing. For information, contact us on Facebook.

0: Altered Images, Don't Talk to Me About Love. The theme today is, of course, love. Before that, we had Alexia J, Back to Love. And before that, ATB and Topic, Your Love. Love goes on and on, doesn't it? What makes the world go round. Right, on with the show now. We've got two songs from the same artist. We've got Beyonce with Crazy in Love, followed by Beyonce and Irreplaceable, as us ladies often are. And then Bee Gees, You Should Be Dancing, a golden oldie classic from that great film with John Travolta in. What was it called now? Saturday Night Fever. In it? I hope so. On with the show, it's Maggie May.
1: Two songs from the same artist.
2: Coachella, you ready?

Yeah. Yeah. You should be. Woo! That was the Bee Gees. And you should be dancing. And before that, we had two tracks from Beyoncé, Crazy in Love and Irreplaceable. Well, I hope you're all having a happy time. Towards the end of the summer holidays now, the kids will be going back to school soon if they haven't gone already. Oh, I hear you're breathing a big sigh of relief. And the sun seemed to have gone more or less now as well. A couple of weeks ago, or last week, we were moaning about it being too hot. And now it's gone, gone, gone. That's it. Soon be winter. Right, on with the show. Sister Sisters now. I Don't Feel Like Dancing. This will be followed by Avicii and The Nights. And after that, we've got Ed Sheeran and Bad Habits. So keep listening. It's great to be with you. Have a little bop around the room with your dog or bop with your baby. And carry on listening to these great tracks I'm playing from the 70s, 80s, and even from this year sometimes. Yeah, so keep tuned in.

Ed Sheeran, great track from Ed Sheeran, Bad Habits. Oh yes, some men do have some bad habits, don't they? Us ladies, we have to do sort of really strange things, even whether we want to do them or not, don't we? It's just called being a lass, you know? But men, they do seem to do some really weird things sometimes. Sorry, I'm being a bit, you know. Anyway, back to the show. That was a VC and the Nights, and before that we had Scissor Sisters, I Don't Feel Like Dancing. Well, I hope you do, and I hope you're having a fun time today. Now, before we go on to the next hour of my show, don't forget to top up your tea and coffee, get out your cakes and bickies, and put your feet up, or whatever you want to do. Relaxez-vous to Maggie May's radio show. Right, well, we're playing out with The Killers and Human. Yeah, we have to remember we are only human. All this AI we're surrounded with. It's a bit dull, isn't it? But actually, it's quite helpful. So we have to remember to be human. Treat people with love. And then I'm going to be playing out with Anne-Marie. Ciao, adios for a bit. But don't forget to stay listening to the second hour of Maggie May's radio show.

Welcome. This is Maggie May's radio show, and I am Maggie May, and I'm glad to be with you today, and I'm with you every Thursday from 10 a.m. until 12 p.m. Keep listening.

Joel Corey and Jax Jones, Out, Out. Laura Stone, Charlie XCX, and Saweetie. Great track, very long title. Right, hello, hi, welcome to my show. It's Maggie May's radio show. I'm with you every Thursday. Thanks for tuning in, and it's great to be with you today. We started the show off with Florence and the Machine, Shake It Out. She was at Isle of Wight, wasn't she? Great festival that was. Yeah, I enjoyed watching her at that. Never too old, that's what I say. She thought, you know, people were thinking she was too old. Never too old for music, are you? Never too old. She's a great performer, anyway. She's only as old as you feel, and she certainly isn't old, and she looked great. Right, Primal Scream, Moving On Up was next, and then we had Joel Corry and Jax Jones, as I said. Long-winded title. Right, on with the show. Queen, We Are The Champions. Yes, you are. Thanks for tuning in. After that, we're going to be playing Atomic Kitten, Hole Again. And this will be followed by Lee Marrow, a radio mix, not a vegetable. I grew a marrow. It was great. Tasted really nice. It was supposed to be a courgette, but it grew into a marrow. Anyway, Lee Marrow with Corona Lee. No, hang on. It's a radio mix, sorry. Lee Corona Marrow. Radio mix. God, that's a bit of a mouthful, isn't it? Anyway, it's Baby Baby. You know the track well. It's great. I love it. It's great fun. Baby Baby. This will be followed by DJ Otzi and Hey Baby, which is also a radio mix. On with the show. It's great to be with you. It's Maggie May.

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Where are you, baby? Betty Boo. Ooh, Betty Boo, Betty Boo. And before that, we had DJ Otzi and Hey Baby. Baby, baby. That was before that. Baby, baby. What's the theme now? And I'm playing this for all those babies at home with you every day. It's lovely to be spending that baby time, isn't it? Gosh, how I miss that baby time. Yes, mine's grown up quite old, yes. Done and dusted. And we do see the grandchildren now and again, but to be honest, they live quite far away, so we don't see them that often, which is a shame. And then when I go shopping, I love it when I see babies in supermarkets. It just makes my day. Right, now we've got Baby D, Let Me Be Your Fantasy, from 1996. A great golden oldie. And after that, we've got two great songs from Imagination, Just an Illusion, and this will be followed by Body Talk. So, yeah. Do you remember those? Oh, I can remember bopping to these at the discos. I sure can. So, on with the show. Thanks for tuning in today. Don't forget to tell your friends and family. The more, the merrier. On with the show. Keep listening. It's Maggie May. Fantasy.

love that track. My favourite. Body Talk, Imagination. And Just an Illusion, the track before that. Oh, forgotten what they sounded like for such a long while. Oh, right, moving on now. We've got Ray Ramon featuring Spider-Man. Not spelled like Spider-Man, but S-P-Y-D-A-M-A-N. Spider-Man, Move Your Body. This will be followed by Disclosure and Ray. Waterfall, a relaxing track to leave you feeling just calm and peaceful and warm inside. And then we're going to be playing out with Tyler. Another great track which will just, you know, chill you out for the week. Okay, so keep listening. It's a more recent track, but I just love both of them. Right, well, thank you very much for tuning in today. It's been great being with you. Hope you've enjoyed listening to the show. And I'll be with you same time next week on Your Hits Digital. It's Maggie May's radio show. And I'm sending love to all everywhere for today. And, yeah, don't forget to tune in again next week. Have a wonderful week. BSB.

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0: Well, hello, you radio listeners. It's my job to introduce this guy and sound professional. After that, it's all downhill from there. That 90s and Noughties show with Mick Hall will start in 5, 4, 3, 2, 1.
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Vogue. And I'm just standing there. I can't say a word, because everything's just gone. I've got nothing, absolutely nothing. In one single moment, your whole life can turn round. I stand there for a minute, staring straight into the ground, looking to the left slightly, then looking back down. World feels like it's caved in, proper sorry frown. Please let me show you how we could only just be for us. I can change and I can grow, or we could adjust. The wicked thing about us is we always have trust. We can even have an open relationship if you must. I look at her, she stares almost straight back at me, but her eyes glaze over like she's looking straight through me. Then her eyes must have closed for what seems an eternity.

Why you gotta be like that? You know you'll miss me and you'll be right back and you're not a, you shouldn't speak like that. I'm nothing but honest, you know how it is. The life that I live, I don't wanna chick, I don't wanna settle. You know you're my favourite petal, but I don't give girl flowers. I'll give you good, good though. If you want me all for yourself, then darling, you probably should go. There's no way I'm gonna stand in the rain. I can still make you say my name, say my name, say my name. Life without me might drive you insane. I don't give girl flowers. I'll give you good, good though. If you want me all for yourself, then darling, you probably should go. There's no way I'ma stand in the rain. I can still make you say my name, say my name, say my name. Life without me might drive you insane.

Why stream it when we can play it? The biggest hits 24/7. Mick Hall.

It was 2009, Mr. Hudson, featuring Kanye West. Shall we go to another year then? The year being 1990, The Adventures of Stevie V.

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Music.

9. Something in the back of my mind, I could imagine seeing that on Top of the Pops. I think it was Leo Sayer who originally done that. But you know how it is with my memory, people. My memory is going. Okay, like I said before, it's Your Hits Digital with me, Mr. Tony B, here on this Thursday afternoon with a cracking selection of music for you. You heard me playing a little bit of Lee Ritner. Surprisingly, this wonderful man has come out with a new live album, and I decided that for the beginning of my show, I will play you the one track off his new album. Now, it's amazing because I remember way back in the days of the early 80s there, I bought one of his albums just because of this track. He's decided to do a live recording version of this wonderful track called Is It You? Good afternoon, all. See how you're doing this afternoon. Enjoy. I've been told that the album is going to be released, I believe, on the side of the 23rd of September. Could be the 23rd of October. See? My brain is going. Enjoy.

Yes, indeed, my friends. There you go. The sound of course, Lee Ritenour from his brand new live album recorded in Ronnie Scott's in London. And like I said, I can't quite remember if it's going to be September or it's going to be October, but it's around about the 23rd. So you can actually get that track right now. Right now, and you can pre-order the album as well. In the news this afternoon, I was a bit sad to hear that Mr. Lionel Richie was out there doing his concert, and in the middle of the concert, he took ill and was carted off to hospital. He's now in intensive care, which, you know, we don't know why. But unfortunately, the man, he has become very ill. And my blessings goes out to the main man himself, Mr. Lionel Richie. I'm wondering to myself, because I remember seeing a documentary many, many years ago that he used to have throat problems. And it was later on diagnosed that he is allergic to ice cream. So to all you Lionel Richie fans out there, here's a beautiful, beautiful track called You Are. Your Hits Digital with me, Mr. Tony B. Back in time.

the one they call Mr. Lionel Richie's. Right at this moment, as far as I know, he is in intensive care. He had a little collapse on stage there. You've just been listening to Lionel Richie and Darius Rucker. And Stuck on You. Do you remember this one from way back in the day? I've played this tune many a times on Your Hits Digital.

Hall and John Otis there with Smile. Now, what's been hitting the news is the fact that Mr. George Benson is re-releasing his album called Inspirations, a tribute to Nat King Cole. Now, I don't know why he's re-releasing this album, because the album came out back in 2013. And one of my favorite tracks off the album that I used to play quite a lot was Mona Lisa. He done a Calypso version to that, but he's now re-releasing the album again, and he's promoting this album. In fact, he's promoting this version of Mona Lisa. It is a very, very lovely tune. When you hear it, at first you think, oh, I've heard Mona Lisa so many times and blah, blah, blah. But halfway into it, it does sound and feel like you're in Italy. You know what I mean? George Benson.

morning you've got Mr. George Benson's six-year-old singing the same song, which is absolutely hilarious. I mean, 6 years old, playing the ukulele, and he's singing Mona Lisa back then when he was about 6 years old. It's an album that, if you haven't got it in your collection, it's well worth going out and having a listen to. Tributes to Nat King Cole from Mr. George Benson. While we're talking about George Benson, how about a little bit of Summer Breeze with the late, great Mr. Al Jarreau?

different variations of that song. But you know what? Still, I find Al Jarreau one of the best singers of all time. I mentioned previously on my shows about Mr. Jonathan Butler. Now, he came out with an album back in 1987, Mr. Butler, and the album was just called Jonathan Butler. Nothing else, just Jonathan Butler. And one of the great songs from that album called Holding On. This is my extended version of this wonderful song. I love it. I've got to play it right here, of course, on Your Hits

It's Thursday afternoon on Your Hits Digital. Now, I'm gonna talk about the elephant in the room this afternoon. And I don't know, a lot of you people must have either gone to the Nottingham Carnival over the bank holiday weekend, or a lot of you just decided to, you know, watch the clips that were on social media. However, isn't it weird the way how this nation of ours, this country of ours, all come together when it comes to sports? I mean, we were only just watching the World Cup and everybody was rooting. They were rooting for England to win the World Cup. And of course, when they didn't win, I mean, it was chaos. But most of those players that were representing England, they weren't English. But isn't it strange the way how suddenly it's been 60 years since the Nottingham Carnival has been in the UK. So they were celebrating their 60th birthday. But isn't it strange how a lot of social media people, and these are the people who I didn't even know existed in this country. I really didn't. There were mixed emotions. People were really being a little bit savoury about the fact that Nottingham Carnival and all the people that gathered together to celebrate the Caribbean. I mean, they do this in the Caribbean. So I don't see anything wrong with it. It's been running for 60 years. There's all sorts of people involved behind the scenes with Nottingham Carnival, whether they're black, white, Chinese, whatever origin they are. They are involved and they do a lot of hard work. But there's such a lot of people out there who are still negative, have to put nasty comments on there. I mean, come on, people. What are you? Are you human or are you some kind of aliens? One minute you're supporting your country and different ethnic people representing England. But then on the other hand, when a multicultural organisation gets together, you have to do what you do. Be nasty. Here's a bit of Luther Vandross for you. This is a beautiful album. Taken from the album Your Secret Love. Yeah. And it's called I Can Make It Better. Check it out.

0: late great Mr. Marvin Gaye and, of course, Sexual Healing. We're looking at the time here, of course, on this Thursday afternoon. It's coming up to 10 minutes to the top of the hour or 3 o'clock right here, of course, on the number one.
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0: Now, back in 1986, Miss Melba Moore, she came out with a beautiful album. And the album that she came out with was called A Lot of Love in 1986. Now, I've chosen this tune called Fall In. And the reason why is because, you know, I think it's about three quarters of the way into the song. She holds her note for a long time. Now, the only other man that I know who has held his note for such a long time was Mr. Bill Withers when he sung Lovely Day. But this kind of a, this tune, you know, that I remember distinctly, they used to play this tune at the end of a nightclub, you know, when they did the slow moves, you know, the slow dancing coming to the end of the night. Anyway, this is the lady herself, Miss Melba Moore, singing Fall In. Listen to that note.

but more. Knuckles, I'm Falling. A Lot of Love is the name of the album. And like I said before, did you hear it? Did you hear it? When she held that note, when she sings I'm Falling, and she holds it for such a long, long time. There is a YouTube video of her singing that same song. And I thought at first, when I heard the album version of it, I thought, well, you know what? She must have had a little bit of help with digital technology. But I don't think back in the year 1986 or so, they had that kind of... they might have done, but when I was watching the YouTube video to that, and she was singing that song, she actually held it for that length of time. So, do you know what? Fair dues to the lovely lady. Melbourne Moore for you. We're looking at the time. We've got about 4 minutes to go. And because we've got about 4 minutes to go, I have chosen a little bit of... Minnie Rippleton. Then this is a beautiful song taking us way back. The late great Minnie Rippleton singing the song of life. La la la. See you after the break.

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Music, and there is music. Now, that particular track there from the man himself, Mr. Ollie Barrard. Do you know something? Back in 2008, when I first discovered that tune, I just couldn't believe it. I played it so many times on my show. King of the Road. Do you fancy riding with the King of the Road? Do you? Such a beautiful.

0: with the dude right here, of course, on Your Hits Digital. We're looking at the time, 14 minutes past the top of the hour, 3 o'clock here on a Thursday afternoon. And do you know something? Oh, the music that I've got all lined up for you for the next 45 minutes is absolutely crazy.
1: When I say goodbye,
0: this is taken from Rubens Stobart, sings Luther Vandross. And the power of love
1: lives on.
0: Coming up after this, a little bit of Stevie Wonder for you. It's going to be great.

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1: Yes, indeed, my friends. Your Hits Digital on this Thursday afternoon. Now, if I didn't tell you that that was Mr. Ruben Stobart singing Luther Vandross, you probably would have thought that's Luther Vandross, isn't it? That's got to be Luther Vandross. But no, that is Mr. Ruben Stobart singing The Power of Love. Like I promised you, we're going to have a little bit of Stevie Wonder. This is a lovely, lovely tune. I haven't played this album for quite some time now. All I Do.

a great, smooth show we have for you on this Thursday afternoon, with the time just gone 3:31. It's coming up to 3:31. You know what? I think it's time for me to do one of these. Tony B.

world. You can't go wrong on a Thursday afternoon with that one. I've just been speaking to a friend of mine, Mr. DJ Palitos. He's a very, very, very great friend of mine. We've worked together and couple of DJs and couple of radio shows together, and he has flown from Thailand over all the way from Thailand to Australia, and he's at he's in Australia at this moment in time, and we were just having a little bit of a chat. Isn't it amazing how you can hold a small device in your hand and you can communicate and visual with somebody around the other side of the world? I said to him that you must go and visit the 4D experience over there in Australia. And he said, oh, I'll do that tomorrow. He said, I'll do that tomorrow. So anyway, I got a message from him early on this morning telling me that he said, do you know what? I've done it. He said, I went there. Excuse me. So I asked him, what did you go and see? And of course, being a motorhead that he is, a petrol head, he went to see Fast and Furious. And he said, you know, he sent me a little video clip of the theatre and all the speakers around the place and the size of the screen and everything. And he showed me the seats. Nothing unusual about the seats, I thought to myself. But, you know, he said in the comments, he said, do you know what? He said, it was amazing. He said he was thrown about in the seats. He said it was so brilliant. He gave me the thumbs up for actually introducing him to go and see it. I myself have never been into a 4D a cinema myself. Been to 3Ds, but not 4Ds. And I also, there's another cinema that I can't quite remember, where you've got the 4D experience, but they use the whole of the front of the stage and the ceiling as well. So you not only get the 4D experience, but as you're sitting there, the whole of the ceiling is part of the screen. And the edges, you know, I told him if he can find that, however much it cost, he must experience that. It's a once in a lifetime, people, once in a lifetime. 3:39 on a Thursday afternoon with me, Mr. Tony B. I'm going to be here right up until the top of the hour of 4 o'clock, people. Enjoy this song by The Whispers. Of course, I can make it better.

At the London town, right at this very moment in time, you've got about 45% chance of rain. The temperature is around about, the high is around about 25 degrees Celsius with a low of around 17. It's no wonder that in my studio it's 28.5 degrees at this moment in time. That's probably why I'm feeling a bit sleepy and

0: outside of the M25 area, that's anywhere outside of the M25, you are experiencing temperatures around about 24 degrees, with again, with a low of 17. It does actually say that anybody who's outside of the M25 will also be experiencing some outbreaks of rain. But at the moment, from where I am, it's kind of cloudy. I don't know if it's raining or not, but...
1: Play this record as frequently as possible.
0: I will.
1: Then, as it becomes easier for you, play the record once a day or as needed.

0: Tony and Tony with It Feels Good. Thursday afternoon, what can I say? We're coming closer and closer to the end of the show this afternoon. And if I may say so, I've got to thank the one and only Karen from Karen's Keepsake Beer. And do you know what? Before the end of my show, I just got to do this.
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Oh, I've got to do that. I've got to do that. Here's a bit of Tuxedo with Doing My Best. Check it out.

I say. Your Hits Digital, it's been a great pleasure to have me again on this week. I should be back next week to do it all over again for you. And do you know what? Bring in some more music for you as well. As we've only got about 5 minutes to go, I think you know what? I'm going to run some whispers for you. Check this tune out, my good friends, and I'll catch you all next week at the same place, same time. Goodbye!

on my drive to the top. I've been out of shape, taking out the box. I'm an astronaut. I blasted off the planet, rocked the cause catastrophe, and it matters more because I had it. Now I had a thought about wreaking havoc on an opposition. Kind of shocking, they want a static with precision. I'm automatic quarterback. I ain't talking second packet. Pack it up, I don't panic.

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Listen to the mariachi play at midnight. Are you with me? Are you with me?

It's time for the Soundbar with DJ Derek James on Your Hits Digital. Here we go. In 3, 2, 1, now.

Welcome evening, everybody. Welcome to the Soundbar here on Your Hit Digital with myself, DJ Derek James, back again after technical difficulties stopped me last week. So there's the tribute that I promised to Dolly Parton, who passed away last week. And continuing now with Zara Larsson, this is called Midnight Sun.

Well, there you go. That's a new, well, presume it's a new track there from Raven Lane and featuring Dolce. That's called Baby Girl. And this one is from Daniel Caesar. This is called Who Knows?

Well, that's Post Malone there with Morgan Wallen, and that's called I Had Some Help. And this one is from Madison Beer. This is called Bad Enough.

And there you go. That is Shakira there with Burna Boy, and that's called Die Die. And this is one from Ocean Colour Scene. This is The Day We Caught the Train.

And that is The Weeknd there with Ariana Grande. That's called Die For You. And this one is from Shaggy. This is called Angel.

That is Whaley there with Jenny Aiko, and that is called Mural, and this one is from Taylor Swift, coming from the Toy Story 5 movie. This is called I Knew It, I Knew You.

ego that is pulp there with common people. And here's one for all the fellow Leeds United fans. Enjoy this.

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6: And we're back with the second hour of the Soundbar for this Thursday evening here with myself, DJ Derek James, till 8 p.m. and starting the 80s section now with Talk Talk. This is called Life's What You Make It.

left Yazoo there with the situation, and this one is from China Crisis. This is called Wishful Thinking.

that China crisis there with Wishful Thinking, and this is from OMD, Orchestral Maneuvers in the Dark. This is called If You Leave.

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1: Well then, we're going into rap and R&B section now, and we're going to start this off with Drake. This is called Laugh Now, Cry Later.

We better wait till Doja Cat finishes there. That was called Kiss Me More. And this one is from Ice Spice and Tokisha. This is called 30.

0: Well, there you go. That is Ice Spice and Tokisha. That's called Thuti. And finishing up the rap and R&B section for this week, this is Lil Wayne. And this is called Can't Nobody. And then we're into the mix.
1: Loving what you do and doing what you do with the pure enjoyment of knowing that you're the best at what you do. Yo, couldn't nobody f*** with me then. Couldn't nobody f*** with me now, yo. Can't be serious, yo. Can't nobody.

Well, there you go, folks. There is the mix for this week. And started off with Sama and A. Then I had two from Adam 10. First with Raphael and second with Maori. Then there was Adam Amor Proper, Leandro da Silva and Haxia. And playing in the background and finishing up is Camel Fat and Val Calder, Unique Moment. And we're back shortly with the Irish tracks.

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1: And there are four great tracks to come between now and the end of the show that are all Irish tracks, and starting off the first of those with Fontaines DC. This is called Marianne.

0: comeback.
1: Well, that's Republic of Loose there, Comeback Girl. And just before I play my last track, say thanks very much for listening. Hope you enjoyed the music tonight. And don't forget, check out my socials, DJ Derek James on Facebook or Derek James underscore DJ on Instagram. So I will finish up now with the script Hall of Fame. So take care of yourselves and each other.

Better days are coming, if no one told you. I hate to hear you crying over the phone, dear. For 7 years running, you've been a soldier. But better days are coming, better days are coming for you. So when the night feels like forever.

Right, I reckon I'm ready for it this week. The last few weeks I've started the show and I've been thinking, oh, anything could happen. Normally it does. This week I feel fully confident and on top of everything. You are, of course, listening to Rock's Rock Show with me, the Rockmeister. Thanks, as always, for joining me for the next 2 hours of classic AOR and melodic rock. Looking at my levels as well, they are right. I don't know what's happening. Must be a full moon or something out there tonight. Who can tell? Anyway, and on top of that, I've even remembered who I was going to feature on this week's Rock Rockers. Last week, for those of you listening last week, I sort of said I must remember, because I played a track by them, I must remember that I need to feature them as featured artists on Rock Rockers this week, and I've remembered. How good is everything? Talisman started off today's show with I'll Be Waiting. Two more tracks from them coming up in hour one. Two more then in hour two, make a total of five. Hour two, we have got same song title, different song. Can't remember how many I've got this week. Five or six, I think, again this week. So we've really excelled. Everything is in place for where we want it to be.

I think that's my mantra most weeks when I'm doing this show, Running on Luck Again by Valentine. But it's not this week. I should touch wood. In fact, I am. I'm touching lots of wood when I say this. Everything is going... I would like to say according to plan, but I never have a plan. Everything is going extremely well, should I say. Before Valentine, we had Soraya, which is Sandy Soraya on vocals, of the band named after her, with Back to the Bullet, Strange Ways before that, and Where Are They Now? And starting off today's show, the show, of course, being Rock's Rock Show, with me, the Rockmeister. Talisman, this week's featured artist on Rockers with I'll Be Waiting. Coming up next, I found this one. I may well have played this band before and never fathomed out who they were. RTZ is the name of the band. Return to Zero, I think they're otherwise known as, which was one of Boston's side bands when they were sort of having a hiatus and a little bit of a rest. This, as I say, by RTZ, is Face the Music.

See, famous last words. I obviously wasn't holding, touching enough wood, did I? We had a power cut for about, gosh knows how many seconds. But enough to throw everything out of kilter and give a few seconds silence as well. So we had 1.5 tracks of Shooting Star. But hey, it was a good track anyway, so it was well worth every penny that we spent. Half an hour of the show so far gone. The show, of course, being Rock's Rock Show with me, the Rock Meister. And that's good. For the nothing to have gone wrong for the best part of 30 minutes. That in itself is a blessing. I'm going to have to turn my headphones up as well because I can't hear. That's better. So we just heard the second track by this week's featured artist, Talisman, on Rock's Rockers with their Standing on Fire. Before that, Shooting Star with Touch Me Tonight. Before that, we had Shooting Star with Touch Me Tonight. And then we had a little bit of silence and I couldn't quite match them up. You never know. On the podcast, if you listen to the podcast, you may find that disappears. But it's a bit pointless now. I've mentioned that there was a gap. And before Shooting Star, we had RTZ, Return to Zero, an offshoot of Boston, with Face the Music. Half hour to cater to the top of the hour. I've got my fingers crossed, as well as touching wood now, that nothing else is going to go wrong. But you know what it's like? It's extremely dangerous.

I like that one. The Sun Will Rise, seventh key from their album The Raging Fire. And before that, we had Stone Fury. For those of you who thought, I know who the vocalist is on that one. No, it wasn't Robert Plant. Although it does sound like him, doesn't it, in stages. It was a chap called Lenny Wolfe, who went on after Stone Fury to form Kingdom Come. So a few of you might recognise his vocals from that. And Stone Fury was Life Is Too Lonely. And before that, we had Shark Island and Dangerous. Sorry, I was swallowing at the same time as I was trying to talk and trying to breathe at the same time. And look at the clock, because I'm looking at the clock. We've only got about 10, 15 minutes to the top of the hour. I've got to squeeze in another track by this week's featured artist on Rock Rockers. I'm just going to change the playlist around a little bit. This is what you can do when it's live. It causes all sorts of problems to the engineers and things. But hey, we don't care, do we? So we're going to play Talisman now. I was going to play Soul Cellar. Not Salt Cellar, Soul Cellar. But I'm going to try and squeeze that one in before we get to the top of the hour. So let's get the third track in by this week's featured artist on Rock Rockers, Talisman. This is All or Nothing.

Survivor and High on You. And then before that, we had track three by this week's featured artist on Rock Rockers, Talisman with All or Nothing. I'm going to get Soul Seller in one way or another in hour one of today's show. No matter what, even if we have to squeeze it in. So I'm going to finish hour one with that. In hour two, we have got, five same song title, different songs. So I'm not quite sure where I'm going to fit those into the show. Somewhere they'll get in there, you know as well as I do. Plan for hour two is the same as hour one that isn't one. This takes it up to the top of the hour, though, is Soul Seller from their album Matter of Faith, and this is Never Ending.

two of today's Rock's Rock Show with me, the Rock Miser, playing what I consider a good selection. I always say the best, and I'm not quite sure necessarily it is. And I've never sort of worked out what phrase to replace that with, except I just did then. But I'll have forgotten it again later. With a good selection of AOR and melodic rock. And that was Dare from their album Out of the Silence and The Rain Dance. Before that, we had Europe from the album Wings of Tomorrow and Dreamer. And starting off hour two was John Farnham with Break the Ice. I thought now, because we got five or six, I can't remember how many it was. One, two, three, four, five. If I'd have counted my fingers, I'd have known exactly how many it was. Five tracks, all with the same song title, all different songs, all by different artists. And as I have been doing in the last few weeks, I give you the albums that they come from. Not that that would, certainly for me, would make no difference whatsoever. But it may do for you. You may sort of be aficionados of some of these bands and think, oh yeah, I know who that is then. To me, none of them. Reading down them, none of them make any difference whatsoever. I've got none of them in my collection. Never had any of them in my collection, and highly unlikely that I will. Not because I don't like them, but I don't collect albums anymore. Anyway, so the song title of all five songs is Rescue Me. Forget it if you think the 60s song from Fontella Bass is going to be there, because it's not. I did toy with it, but I thought better of it. So the song title of all songs is Rescue Me. The albums that they come from, in no particular order: Break the Spell, Savages, Black Butterfly, America, and Earthshaker. Has that helped? Yeah, I didn't think so for 1 minute. Right, I'm going to make myself a cup of tea while all these five tracks go. All you've got to do is A, sing along to them, and see if you can work out whom any of the artists are. This is number one.

Taking us into the final half hour of today's show. The show, of course, being Rock's Rock Show. So I was just trying to think, I've got two more tracks to play from Talisman yet. The feature shouldn't have lasted as long as it did. Well, it should have, but I shouldn't have played too many tracks before that. Anyway, five artists all beginning, all having songs with Rescue Me. In reverse order, Y&T, 30 Seconds to Mars, Buck Cherry, Glamour of the Kill, and Dare. We shall be back with another one next week, but I may only do three because I can't keep running out of time. Anyway, the best way to stop running out of time is to stop gassing, really, isn't it? So I'm going to play another track by Talisman. I'm rapidly and sort of eagerly changing the playlist round as we speak. While I'm doing that, you can have a listen to track four by this week's featured artist on Rock Rockers. This is Talisman, and Give Me a Sign.

Bang Tango and Someone Like You. Before that, Strange Ways with Empty Streets, and the penultimate track by Talisman with Give Me a Sign. Looking at the time, I reckon I can probably squeeze two more tracks in before it's time for me to bid you my fond farewells. One of them has got to be the final track by Talisman, but before that, we'll have this one. This, A Little Bit of Chicago, and Look Away.

The final track by this week's featured artist and the penultimate track on today's show, Talisman with Time After Time. The show, of course, being Rock's Rock Show with me, the Rockmeister. We got there. We had a little bit of a power cut in the middle. Apart from that, we didn't do bad. Well, I don't think we did very bad. Didn't necessarily do very well either, but we got to the end. We got 2 hours of rock music out for you, so that's as good as it's get. As always, thank you for listening. I'm going to finish off with King of Hearts and My Desire, but I will see you all same time, same place, same channel next week. Until then, keep smiling, and bye for now.

0: Alice Hannah's going to come along with one now, which she's heard, and that she still thinks it should be said, because the title of the song is "That's the Way I've Always Heard It Should Be." She's quite adamant about it. So let's have a listen. It's Carly Simon. Memorable Moments, Mr. G, on your favourite station.
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0: Yeah, that song came out in 1971. Ooh, so far back. Tell you, we play all kinds of music on here.
1: Please, play me another memorable moments tune.
2: What we're gonna do right here is go back. Way back. Back into time. What we're gonna do right here is go back. Way back. Back into time.

0: Yeah, that was Billy May, and that one's from 1956. Like the jingle said, let's go back, way back, back in time. And we did do 1956 for that one, with the theme from The Man with the Golden Arm. Right? Bit of a Bond one, isn't it? Bond so far back? Yeah? What? Bond didn't start so back in 56, did he? I don't know. No. What about then? Trust me. I wasn't even thought of. Eh? No. I wish they but this came around as thought they hadn't bothered with me in the first place. Anyway, never mind. Let's crack up with some more memorable moments with me, Mr. G.
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0: From you two, enjoy. One of the better ones of the 80s, and it's called Sunday Bloody Sunday.

0: Yeah, that came out in 1983, and the song is all about the Bloody Sunday. What happened in
1: 72? John Osborne now,
0: and this is called One of Us. One of Us? Yeah, just One of Us.

when the Welsh Elvis came around about. Yeah, talk about Shaking Stevens. Let's have this one from 1981. It's called You Drive Me Crazy.

0: remember when everybody was singing that one and they look at the particular person who was driving them crazy. How many times have you done that since? Yeah. And then again, when you just try to say something and you'll just say, look, you're driving me crazy, and you get your way, then don't you? Just like he does.
1: Keep it locked with Mr. G.
2: Mr. G plays all the big hits. Yes, the big hits.